0: 43.
1: 43.
0: Local both parties. She's not here at the moment. She's going to come back later to get his things when she comes back home tonight.
1: I copy.
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0: 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Caller said that there's a white four-door Chevy just sitting in his driveway in the roundabout that's not supposed to be here. Said she told him to leave and he hasn't left yet. He's just sitting in the back seat of his vehicle.
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2: 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I'm going to be a lot closer than 6 and 9. 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

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Looks like it's registered to a Jamie Messer of Spring City.

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0: 101, Bots is going to be valid, negative, and both those subjects are going to be clear ray. She does have an order of protection. The protected party is going to be a... a Bradley. She also has violent tendencies.
1: Seven on wrong theme.
0: I got me.

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0: We can announce the entrance of Hickory Hills, 1099. I'll have a 28 mile dip there.
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0: 617, Tennessee 28, 535, Baker Queen, Nora Victor.
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2: 10-4, if you can locate a 21 sec, can you put it in a cat? It's literally right in the middle of the road.
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0: 1905, Dalton Pike, Southeast at KED Plasma. 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

All units, stand by to copy a reckless driver Bolo. Units, Bolo for a black golf cart driving through the neighborhood of 231 Hickory Oaks Drive Southeast. Occupied times 3. The caller just said they're driving recklessly, believes they live on London Drive. Any contact observed for a stop 2022.

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1: One of them.
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1: Aggregate.

0: 3343. 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
1: Wait.
0: 3 South East, 211 20th Street Southeast. The 911 hang up from a 911 only call, not able to call it back. It just came in from abandoned. There was no noise. Geo set location. I'll give him a call.
2: Six 1 9 7.
0: I copy.

0: See someone look out an open door.
1: CC1, I'm sorry, I didn't copy that.
0: We have an open door.
2: Hold on, Roger.
1: One, I copy. 43, I covered you.
2: Roger, CC1.
1: I copy.

0: 107, American Towing, has been advised they'll be en route shortly.
1: Civil. One responding.
0: Okay.
2: 509, we're transporting.
0: I copy.
2: 593.5.
0: 509, can you repeat? We were speaking at the same time. I apologize.
2: No worries. Mileage 593.5.
0: Copy.
3: 800, I'm back to service.
0: Back.
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0: I copy.
2: Rescue 8, same.
0: Okay.
3: Nine, 70, no signs of distress. I'm going to be getting out of kid plasma.
0: Copy. Oh, am I clear to clear this call?
2: Did you get an age on that thing?
0: The call taker did not. I can call back and ask, though.
2: Man, you're doing clear. We'll do a welfare check later on.
0: I copy.

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1: 33.
0: 6. 2300 Paul Hook Parkway at 5 below. Have an alarm showing zone 17 cash wrap motion. No contact with RP.
2: 46, you can put me on that alarm. I'm pretty close to it. You can cancel 50.
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3: Okay,
0: 3361, I attempted the RP for that location. There's no answer.

0: Tennessee 508, Baker George, John. We'll be stopped here in the 2400 block of Guthrie Northwest.
1: No copy.
2: I'm
1: copy.
3: 83, same traffic.
1: I copy.
3: 3314. Do an RP listed for Kinslaw.
1: I've already tried to call them. There's no answer.
3: 10-4. Building's clear. Nothing seems to be disturbed. This back door is unlocked. It's not able to be resecured.
1: I copy.
3: 14, you show off units tonight.
1: Not copy. Sorry, 370, can you copy a call?
2: 70, go ahead.
1: 29th Street at Holmes Drive, 29th Street, Holmes Drive. Caller's advised our son was walking their dog about 15 minutes ago. And said the another dog came out and attacked theirs. Said it was an aggressive pit bull. They're wanting contact. Said the caller's wanting to show you where the home of the individual that owns the aggressive dog is.
0: Copy one on Tennessee. 133-613-803.
1: I copy.

0: 339, your deal is going to be valid. Negative NTIC locals.
1: Okay. 43,
0: I covered you again.
1: I'm a Roger, move it, Danny.
0: Not a copy.

0: I mean, what was the address of the caller?
1: Sorry, not. I'm sorry. I copied your traffic. Other unit, I covered.
0: 70. What was the caller's address?
1: 2803 Bow Street Southeast, 2803 Bow Street Southeast.

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0: She's going to contact her bank before making the report. I'll be tonight.
1: I copy.
2: Forty-six. Everything appears secure. We'll be tonight.
1: I copy.

0: 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I'll be an open line.
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0: Show you en route to 2615 Brownwood Drive Southeast. Just going to be a open line. They could hear a male talking to someone. He sounded a little upset. No answer on callback comes to.

0: Sorry, 361. Can you copy a call?
1: 61.
0: It's going to be 991 Gott Street Southeast. 991 Gott Street Southeast. We've got that showing us Breezeway Extended Stay Hotel. It's going to be in reference to Prowlers. Caller says there's homeless people staying in the woods at night. And Barry said they keep taking things off the property.

61. The caller says they keep coming up on his front porch. He says currently there's two standing at the corner store with two trash cans that they just took.

61, your complaint is there at 991 Gulf Street also says he has some cameras that he's wanting you to make contact with him so he can show the footage.

0: what I said. I'm not sure if I advise, but the owner of the vehicle is back down here with it now.
1: All right, copy.
0: Seven, I'm going to be at 2809 Holmes Drive.
1: Not copy.

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0: 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Are you waiting for American tow? 10-4.

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1: 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Just sound like an accident. I'll be tenant.
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It's going to be trailer 61.

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1: How are you doing?
0: Somebody call us, I-75, Baja 575. Caller's in a red Hyundai Sonata. Says that a white Toyota Tacoma was trying to run her off the road. And she has a child in the car with her. Said that they threatened her, trying to tell her to pull over, and almost ran them into the median.
1: Four to six. Can you copy a Tennessee deal?
0: 89, your caller is going back to her home at 2917 Atkinson Drive Northwest, 2917 Atkinson Drive Northwest. She's requesting if you can make contact with her there. So that the Tacoma got in front of her, unknown direction of travel. Now it possibly went out to Norman Chapel, so she's lost contact with them. It was a white limited edition Tacoma with mud on the side, white male driver with a ball cap and a beard.

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0: 3389, your caller has arrived at home now. 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
3: Danforth, can you copy on the Tennessee deal?
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0: I'll copy. 3346, your DL is going to be valid. Negative NCIC locals.
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0: Zero six zero nine nine one six three three.
1: I copy. Go ahead.
2: We're still rolling. I'm on Mendoza. 39, I'll be pulling into Trophies Unlimited off Mimosa. It'll be at Georgia 28, George Tom Nora 998.
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1: Go ahead.
0: 39, go ahead. This tag that you gave me, Georgia, I copied George Tom Nora 998. Is that going to be on a silver Toyota Camry?
1: 1050.
0: It's marked as a canceled plate, and it says that it's marked as lost or stolen.
1: 89, I'm getting out 39.
0: I'll call them. I copy. Just to clarify, it's not coming back like red flagged or anything in NCIC. It's coming back showing as a canceled tag. It was just marked that way.

0: 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Can you copy a Tennessee DL?
1: Go ahead.
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1: I copy.

0: 46-cent deal is going to be valid. Negative NCIC locals.
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0: Go ahead.
1: First be the driver, Tennessee 134-121-017.
0: 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I copy.

0: 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Copy of Van.
1: 39, go ahead.
0: 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It's going to be John Nora 1, Charles Victor 6, Adam Paul 0, Adam Mary 405-365.
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1: Back to 2011 Kia Sorento white in color to a Britian Taylor of Edward Street Northeast, expiration 327. That's the one.
0: 2-4, you copy one out of Texas.
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1: ID3.
2: He'll be pulling into the Dallas Center. Disregard, he's 1070, headed towards 25th.
1: I copy. You mean the kidney center there on Chambliss?
2: It's going to be on Peerless, close to Caldwell Banker. 1070.
1: I copy. 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
2: White Toyota Tacoma.
1: I copy.
3: 14-83. He's 1070 on foot, or he take off in his car?
2: In his vehicle.
3: 10-4, where are you at?
2: Queen and Ridge Drive.
3: 10-4, I'm going out to you.
1: Sorry, man.
4: Good.
1: Turner's DL is going to be valid. He's got an order protection showing protected parties in Edith Townsend. It's negative NCIC locals times 2. Your van returned showing to a 2010 Infiniti Silver to a Gavin Wilson out of Lenore City. Tag on that is showing 602 Baker Queen Victor North with an expiration 1226. It's NSR.
4: 46-83.
2: Go ahead.
4: Is that white Tacoma have mud on it?
2: I couldn't tell. He blew through a stop sign. I'm going to lit him up, and he kept going.
4: 46. There's a white Tacoma just pulled over there at the bank in front of the old Ace.
1: Balancing.
4: I believe two subjects got out. I'm trying to turn around and get back to it.

0: 46. You got a direction of travel on those two?
1: They're still over here at the bank. I'm about to get out in 46.
2: On this 28 I gave you, you advised it was canceled, correct? Not reported stolen?
3: Yeah, it shows it's canceled, and then further down on it, it just says that it was reported as either lost or stolen. It was going to be that Georgia tag, George Tom North 998.

0: 46. There should be one other, I believe, white male, possibly a black shirt. He went towards the old ace.
1: John, copy. Go ahead.
2: 386, Baker Robert, Sam Williams.
1: Repeat that.
2: Tennessee, 386, Baker Robert, Sam Williams.
1: I copy. That's going to return you onto a 2017 Toyota Tacoma White to a, looks like Keeley or Kylie Flanagan, 305 Old Castle Place, 527 CNSR.
3: 4346, you going northbound, southbound?
1: He advised the subject was old. Possibly a white male, black shirt. He was on foot. He was heading from the bank towards the old ACE building, so back up towards the dialysis center there at Clinging Ridge.

0: MD2, I'm clear, back in service, thank you.
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1: 6, go ahead.
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1: I copy. Sorry, 314.
3: Any units coming up in this area, they don't need to respond out here to our location. Go ahead and start combing the area. The Mellon took off our driver.
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0: Water level in El Monte, Tennessee 04213, Edwards.
1: I got it. Go ahead.
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1: No copy. That DL comes back to Tristan Grider. He's got a valid DL, negative NCIC locals. However, there is a note in NCIC out of Mississippi advising this subject is marked as a danger to law enforcement. Last arrest was out of Pearl River County Sheriff's Department, Mississippi. It's in reference to an attempted homicide.
2: One 112-655-361.
1: Copy.

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1: Starting on.
0: Probably 10-8. I'll have a report and a seizure on that 28 that I gave you.
1: Not copy. Can you copy another call? Your complaint is going to be at Tinsley Park. It's a female party. She's going to be in a red Ford Explorer. She advised that a gray 4Runner threw something from their car and hit her driver's side windshield and busted it. She's wanting a report. And she should be by the pickleball courts.
2: Yeah.
3: Hey, sir, just an update. I'm going to have my canine partner out here. We're going to canvas this area. He supposedly went north behind the old Ace building. We'll see if we can pick up some sort of track.
2: Careful.
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0: 3383, are you 1035 just for some information?
1: Go ahead.
0: Your handy says it's kind of LADL. He is negative NCIC locals. He's been picked up recently a couple of times on some domestic issues. He was armed at those times as well. It's just some FYI for you.
1: Info.

0: better solo in if we can try to set up some form of perimeter north. Myself and 70 will be out with 14 and his partner tracking.
1: 89 to 50, I'm in the area north on Peerless. You want me to set up on Raider or Peerless Crossing?
0: You can hold on Raider for the time being. Just make sure you stay in your car.
2: 4-3, I'm gonna be over here, Dallas General. These are the time going.
3: Got copy.

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0: 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Can I get the room number one more time? I didn't see it in the cab.
1: That's going to be 14.
0: 10-4, thank you.
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0: 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Do you have the drone?
1: 10-50.

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3: 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I'm going to be in route 10-19 for the drone.
1: Not copy.
0: 14-08. Fourteen that way.

0: Looks like it's 950. I'm not sure if it's going to be Peerless Road or if it's 25th Street. I think it's 25th Street, 950 25th Street.
1: I copy.

All units, stand by for a possibly intoxicated bolo. All units, below the area of Georgetown Road Northwest near the Weigels for a black Harley motorcycle occupied by a male. Caller said that it looked like he was drinking something as he was driving by, possibly intoxicated. Any contact observed for a stop 2205.

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0: 109. Show you en route to 226 Brooke Bryson Road Southeast. Caller said that she was on the phone with Annalise King, 31-year-old female. She was just telling her how much she loves her and that she seemed possibly suicidal or wanting somebody to go over there and check on her. She did disconnect with her about 10 minutes ago and won't answer her phone again.

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0: It's good units on perimeter. 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We're off track.
1: Any units that are out there bowling, go check near leisure time, kind of in that area, 4th Raider.
2: 43. Advise, I'm already over here at leisure time.
1: 10-4, Gizmo's going up. We lost scent behind Jacob's tent.

0: Hey, come on up there.
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0: Been behind that motorcycle from the Volo now for about 2 minutes. I didn't see anything. Went on with it. Thing seems fine and clear.
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1: Not copy.

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0: Did you get the drone handed off to you today?
1: 10:50. I picked it up from the station. I'm en route to you now.

0: 3370. Last comment in that call says that the female wants you to give her a call, I guess, basically. Else, and she'll need to come out to speak with you.
1: Ten four, you can show me on scene now.
0: Not copy. It's apartment 2014 as well.

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0: Show you en route to 2516 Spring Place Road, southeast. The caller advised there's a female here that's threatening suicide. It's going to be her oldest daughter. The caller herself has left with the children and is at the neighbor's house in case she does do something.

0: 107, 110. They said the female is alone at the 2516 Spring Place. When they left her, though, she was scratching at her neck and screaming. Said she has not taken her bipolar medication recently and was arguing with her boyfriend via phone.
1: One ten four. Comment 7 says that female's oldest daughter was refusing to leave. So are we sure she's by herself?
0: I'll get clarification. Neck and screaming. Said she has not taken her bipolar medication recently and was arguing with her boyfriend via phone.

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1: I'll be in route.

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0: I copy.

0: However,
1: go ahead.
0: I'll be tagged for this. I'll give that caller a call on the follow up.
1: 43, I'm sorry, what caller are you talking about?
0: The follow up on Black Avenue.
1: I copy.
2: Well, so I'm not sure if I missed it, but what's the subject's name going to be?
1: It's going to be a Jessica Moses. The call taker just got it. I'm about to run her for you, too.
2: Careful, thank you.

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1: 49, I'm sorry, what did you need me to call?
0: Road is in the air.
1: I copy.
2: 14 to 46, so he said he did go on the right side of the old ace towards Jacobson.
0: 10-4, he says that he actually went that direction and then went down the side of the building.
2: 10-4, that's the way our track went.

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2: I copy.
1: One ten, I believe I'm 97.
2: I copy. One 14 Jeep, white in color, to an Annalise King and Richard King of 226 Brook Bryson Road Southeast, expiration 12/26, no stolen.

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2: 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Don't show me now.
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0: one. It's going to be a female patient having difficulty breathing. They had to take a pulse ox, said it told them 51.
1: MD2.
2: MD2, go ahead.
1: You can show me a route to Dogwood Trail, please.
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2: No, he ran from the bank at the corner of Peerless and 25th towards the back area of the bowling alley.

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2: I'll be 10-8 with a report from here.
3: I copy. Can you copy another call?
2: Good.
3: Had a call from a female. Line was muffled, so it was hard to make out what she was saying. I think she was in Chattanooga at the time she called in. That's been almost 20 minutes ago. So she was headed to this 306 Meadowbrook Drive Southeast, I think. Her mother lives at that location. Apparently they had some sort of domestic situation. I think she's going back to pick up items, but I'm not sure. If you could just go by there. I attempted to call her back a couple times. She disconnected the line. I was angry. Couldn't understand what she was saying. Made sure everything's okay there.
2: Options, thanks.
3: I copy. Actually, if you could redirect to 2247 Spring Meadow Lane Southeast, 2247 Spring Meadow Lane Southeast, it's going to be a verbal domestic there.
2: 70, I copy. We'll be around with 70.
3: I copy.
0: We'll be on scene as Action Dogwood Command.
3: I copy.

0: 3, where I'm being. I copy.
1: Forty-three.
0: 43. I copy.

kid at Triumph of Spring Meadow. 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They went out and checked the vehicle and said it looks like the car's been keyed.

0: 314.
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0: Can you let all the people know that there's a vehicle just towed for us to put a hold on it, please?
1: I'm sorry, can you try again? There's echo, I couldn't copy.
0: 50, he advised to advise Auto Depot to place a hold on that vehicle they just towed for us, please.
1: Not copy. Five oh four, go ahead.
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0: 3314, 3350 Auto Depot's been advised to place a hold.
1: Thank you.
0: I need to send out a copy of Volo out of Murray County. High units Volo in reference to domestic out of Chatsworth, Georgia, happened around 2220. Volo for Diana Hutchison, date of birth 11/23/70, said that she fired off some shots at Ed Carroll and left the scene. 4156 Highway 225, that's Spring Place Road. Female supposed to be in a red Ford Fiesta. Unknown tag should come back to the Carroll subject. They have not advised any charges yet. Any contact, stop and hold for Murray County. Timeout, 2240.

0: 3343. 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
1: Great.
0: Somebody 1806 Blythe Avenue Southeast, 1806 Blythe Avenue Southeast, refresher prowler. Caller is advising there's a male in a tie-dye shirt, a female in a black shirt. So they were going through the dumpster, headed towards Blythe Bower School now. So the male was holding some metal sticks. They are on foot as well.
1: Is this still going to be a domestic that I'm responding to?
0: Oh, they changed it over to a vandalism report. The caller said the male was aggressive, said this was her first encounter with him, said he drives a black sedan, unsure of any further. Said they had the argument today around 8:30 p.m., said everything seemed to be okay. They went out now and checked the car, and it's been keyed. So it's just going to be a vandalism report this time. I copy.
2: 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I'm being route to your suspicious vehicle on Husky Drive.
0: Thank you. Went over to that metal brick.
1: 10-4.
0: Meadowbrook Drive Southeast, 306 Meadowbrook Drive Southeast. Just make sure everything's okay there. Original call about 25 minutes ago, female was possibly in Chattanooga headed to this address. Had some sort of domestic with her mother. I think she was going to pick up some articles. She was hard to understand, got frustrated, disconnected line. I've been unable to make contact back with her.
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0: 110, you copy Tennessee 28?
1: 110, go ahead.
0: 609, Baker, Robert, Sam, Victor.
1: I copy. .110, that comes back to a 2002 Chevy, red in color, to a Jagger Cortez of Hancock Road Northeast, expiration 427, no stolen.
2: Stanville.

0: 7097.
1: No, copy. Where's Georgia? You know, it's below the area for a Diana Hutchinson, 11/23/1970. The female shot at a male and then left the scene from Chatsworth, Georgia. She's possibly in a red Ford Fiesta. Any contact, stop and hold. 2246.

0: Wanting.
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0: 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That's 2270. That's vacant. Everything appears to be secure. Is there a 21 associated with that tag?

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0: Terminator.
1: Suck up.

0: 110, I'm not finding a phone number.
1: Stand for. You go ahead and have on call en route. It's in the roadway and emergency services ain't gonna get by it.
0: I copy.

0: 110 American, towing, spin advised, and we'll be en route.
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3: 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I'm busy with people sending me sounds of distress. 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
1: Sorry, 61, can you copy a call?
2: 61.
1: 385 3rd Street Southwest. The caller, that's the address of the Boys and Girls Club. The caller is advising that the pawn shop right across from that, there's a gray sedan. So the car alarm's going off and the hazards are on. Caller doesn't see anybody with it, and he's just concerned, wanting to check out.

0: 43.
1: 43. I was supposed to call her. I pulled the air at 1025. I returned that east from 10611.
0: I copy.

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2: MD2, I'm clear. 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
1: 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I'll copy.

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1: 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Thank you.

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1: 504, I copy. 509. That problem is going to be changed to a non-emergency SIG.
2: Seventy.
1: Copy
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0: want him.
1: Want him?
0: He's moved it out of the road. He's currently looking for his AirPods on Rodney that he lost. And he's going to have someone come pick him up. I'll be 10-8.
1: I copy.
2: King County.
1: I copy.

0: 109, I'm out here at Bradley Medical. You don't copy an ending?
1: Good.
0: It's going to be 374. 374,
1: 374, I copy.

0: 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Can you repeat?
1: I don't know.
0: I copy, thank you.

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1: 89.
0: You mean around to Walmart Key Street. Callers advised on the grocery side near the front of the parking lot, there's two injured cats. Also, the caller advised that they observed these cats approximately 30 minutes ago.
2: Three, we're back in service.
0: Hi, Grumpy.

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1: I copy. Getting a alarm showing a zone 17 office motion. They advise that they have not contacted RP yet.

0: 506, Chest Pains, 2706, Harris Circle, Northwest. 2706, Harris Circle, Northwest. Ladder 4, 210, Chest Pains, Harris Circle, Northwest.
1: That should be public police call.
0: I copy. Chest Pains, 2706, Harris Circle, Northwest. 2706, Harris Circle, Northwest. 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
3: A little injured. I can't wrangle them though. They're underneath the car. Do you want to contact animal control, see what they say?
0: I copy.
1: Ladder 4 is out.
0: I'm sure you're responding. It'll be 2706 2706 Harris Circle Northwest, EMS 502. For an 82-year-old male, about 250 pounds, rising. He had heartburn all day today. Said he's not about pain. It's going middle of his chest, closer to the left side. Said he is having pain in his legs and arms as well.
3: If there was a vehicle leaving, actually, I've got a 1081 in the parking lot, Tennessee 422, Baker Queen, Frank Baker.
0: That copy.

0: ladder four. There's also the front doors unlocked. Should be three vehicles in the driveway, so there's also a ramp.
1: Copy that. Show ladder four on scene. Ladder four will have repair circle fire plan.
0: Copy 2250.

0: 3389. I've got the animal control on the line. What kind of injury does the one have, and is it catchable?
1: Hey, they're just sitting underneath the car. It appears that its back right leg, it's like hobbling on it.
0: Forty-six.
2: This female's date of birth is 10/26/81. Everything's secure here. She doesn't have a way to get back in. She tried to contact RP with no answer. Who's showing tonight?
0: I copy.

0: 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I don't have an ETA.
1: 89, I got you. I appreciate it.

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0: 740, Haywood. Show me tonight.
1: Not copy. Thirty 361, can you copy as well? So meet 340 Church Street Northeast, 340 Church Street Northeast, the Lee University Church Annex. Got security advising that there's a female in their late 30s, possibly homeless. They said they're located at the School of Theology and Ministry. They said that she's got having suicidal ideations. And he thinks she's possibly not sober, so that she keeps going in and out as well.
2: Or they'll be around with you.
1: 43, I copy.

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0: 735.6.
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0: 4361. You have a contact?
1: We're going to be on 8th Street, Seth.
2: I'll be around to 6th Street.
3: Sorry, 370. Can you call via call?
1: 46.
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3: 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Boyfriend and girlfriend are arguing. Some female threatened to hit the male.

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0: Gabriele Pensky.
1: Can
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1: I copy.

and it's around 6th Street. The male party's possibly intoxicated. Caller's saying that he's had multiple drinks. Said he's supposed to be sitting in the car, and she's standing outside the car. Caller's also admitting to having some drinks as well.

Air Circle Fire Plant. We're in service, Chef Land terminated.

0: Buonasera, Dante. 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
1: Edina.
0: I ran off in the woods. You can catch a movie tonight.
1: I copy.

sabes, sí. How about you, go ahead. Travis, you will be on the main 23.8. I copy.

0: 506, that probably just going to be changed to an unconscious call.
1: Six copy. I was just reading through the CAD notes. Is there any medical personnel on scene that's able to get the medical history of the patient by chance?
0: Negative. There's two caregivers, and she said the nurse is not on scene.
2: One, I'll be in her circle.
0: Last unit, I didn't copy. I apologize.
2: 501, I'll be in red to their call.
0: I copy.

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1: 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Go ahead.
0: 24.3.
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1: It's 25341, 25341. I'm sorry, crash on that. It's 25340, 25340.

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1: Not copy. Neither party's alleging assault. They're both inebriated. They're going to go to bed and sleep it off. We'll be tonight.
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0: Show you en route to 4715 Astor Drive Northwest. The caller says that her daughter's friend came over, would not leave. She has since left the premises, but caller still wants some contact. Said it's a Phoenix Anderson. Your caller is armed with a handgun. I advised her to put it away whenever officers come. She says that she will.
1: 110, I copy. 10-3, just be advised, I'm coming from both parcel. 10-4.
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0: 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Just be advised, Courtney Holmes is on the property. She's not being hostile or anything, but there is an officer safety note advising that she can get hostile with law enforcement and is E-48.
1: Can you check that 10 and see if she's been banned?
0: I copy.

0: Tahoe 7, difficulty breathing. 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
1: At one point in time, there was an order of protection, and Courtney was the protected party of Phoenix.
2: Hi, copy. Let me check.
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0: Not coffee, 110. There's not a restraining order. The caller is advising that there was one taken out, but it was never served because Courtney had been in rehab.
1: Damn.

0: 103. Is that what the caller's saying, or is that what NCIC's saying?
1: Both. I don't see an order of protection at all in NCIC, and then I asked the caller about it, and she advised that it was just never served.
2: I got contact with three subjects, Unit 42.

0: I'm sorry, what was your last?
1: Hey, Tampa Lake, you said he has contact with a few subjects. I'm en route to him.
2: I'm 97 on this unwanted.
0: I copy.

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starting 389. 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It's a probation violation, original charge, larceny.

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1: All right.
0: Tell me the Pilot Travel Center, 281 Pleasant Grove Road, Southwest. Tell me an NVA out of the roadway.

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0: 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Did you copy?
1: I did. Are you en route now? 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Sorry.
0: Yeah, we're en route.
1: I copy. I'll mark you now.

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1: All we could get from him is that they're in the semi parking lot. They didn't say where. 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

0: 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We're going to be 10 AMA.
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2: Four, please. Copy, deal.
1: 43.
2: Number 36. 399.
1: 43, I'm sorry, you got a lot of background noise. I copied 399-28234. Did you advise the state?
2: It's going to be a Texas deal. The number's going to be 399-38274.
1: I copy.
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1: Go ahead.
0: Beginning 1242.
1: Was that 1-2.2?
0: 1-7.2.
1: I copy.

0: Not before. I haven't made contact with anyone yet. I'm still on the phone.
1: We've made contact. Thanks, ma'am.
0: I copy. Thank you.

0: 3336. Can you copy the call?
1: Go ahead.
0: It's going to be the Sonic on 25th Street, River Soap Prowler. Caller says that there's three juveniles wearing masks and hoodies.

0: 336, I copy. Can you try and see if they have direction travel?
1: The caller saying that they were hiding in the bushes and acting suspicious. I'm not sure if they're still on scene or not. We're trying to get further.

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1: 89, I copy. Also, the caller's advising that the subjects took off running towards the 25th Street Plaza, unknown further direction from there.

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1: Wat het doet.
0: I'll be out here in the area of 25th at the Plaza and Sonic.
1: I copy.
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0: He's wonderful.
1: I got me. That's you responding. It's gonna be 1600 1600 Good Street Southwest. Not copy.
0: 336 973.
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2: 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I'm in the area on 25th.
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0: 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Their GLA will be tonight.
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2: A darker colored SUV is right behind me. Roll past you. I'll let you pick it up.
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2: Copy.

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1: 336.
0: You show me on that. We've got 3 in Georgetown with 3 juveniles.
1: Not copy.

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1: I copy.
2: Well, 3 is 3336 out with him.
1: He is. Do you want me to add you back to that call?
2: Yeah, I'm about to get out with him.
1: I copy.

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1: Go ahead.
0: You can show me back 10-8. These juveniles were just trying to get food and got scared by the homeless guy.
1: I copy.

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0: 3818 Georgetown Road Northwest, 3818 Georgetown Road Northwest. Have a male caller on the line. Call taker said he was mumbling, saying he wished somebody would take him away. When asked if he was hurt, he said yes. He's saying there's some sort of brain damage. I'm not sure if he's on something. He said he had an attack yesterday, talking about sedation. Says he's 28.

0: 36. We had a call yesterday from this male's father advising that he was missing. Looks like they found him at the hospital yesterday. I don't know if he was suicidal or not. He's now telling the call taker that he possibly took some meth. He's not sure.
1: Michael.
0: Not copy.
2: I'm just down the road from that. I'm headed as well.

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1: Hey, go ahead.
0: 800 4.6 804.6.
1: I copy.

0: 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He's sitting on the back porch.
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1: I copy.

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1: 336.
0: He shows back 10-8. He's going to try to go to bed.
1: Got a copy.

0: 338, is that same party calling back in?
1: I believe it is. It is. He's saying he needs some help and some direction.
0: There, I'll be turning around.
1: Not copy.
2: Said I'll be back around with you.
1: Not copy.
3: Five oh three, we're back in service.
1: Hi, Bucky.

0: Championship. 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
0: Unadvised, I'm right here to talk to him on his back porch.

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0: 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He's been drinking all night. He says he's gonna take a nap. So hopefully this time he'll actually get a bit just tonight.
1: Not probably.

0: 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Can you call me a call?
1: 45.
0: 10911 hang up. Geo's in the roadway right in front of 2445 Valley Hills Drive Northwest. 911 only. We're unable to call it back. Can you just check the area?

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0: Georgetown Road, back on 911 again. Matthew subject.
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Bradley County clear, 8 o'clock.

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0: 60. Show's getting out 1-1 at first and worst.
1: That got big. Nine, we're on scene. I copy. I think it's 60. Are you southwest or northwest?

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0: 1220 Street Northeast, apartment 35. So welfare on a caller's cousin, William's subject, says last contact was a month and a half ago.

0: Engine 4, we've got a walk up out here at the station. If you get EMS en route, please.
1: Right, copy. What's the problem nature?

0: 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Patient is 6. Had a black bowel movement. 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
1: Seven McDonald School Road, BCRFR, Station 4, for a sick call.
0: I copy. You guys as a 6-year-old, or what was the age?
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We're going to provide supplemental oxygen.

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2: 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He's moving along. 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
0: 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I'm going to put a phone traffic on your screen.
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0: All units, stand by for Reckless. All units, follow the area, Old Harrison Pike at Harrison Pike, Old Harrison Pike at Harrison Pike for a cream-colored Kia bearing Tennessee 117 Baker Henry John X-Ray, 117 Baker Henry John X-Ray. Last seen heading outbound, swerving in and out of traffic, unable to maintain lanes. Any contact, stop and advise, timeout 915.
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1: Seven, we're going to be nine to Bradley. Beginning mileage is 43.7.
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0: 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Can you run a DL? Tennessee 05105 1394.
1: That's good news, ain't it? 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
2: Party Palm, go ahead.
3: Tennessee 300, Bravo, Quebec, Golf, Foxtrot. That's on the 1081 with that vehicle, South Lee Highway at Circle Drive.
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1: Can you enter route 45, 1060 William Way Northwest?

0: 377, copy and accent. We have the post office, 1981 Keith Street Northwest, accident no injury on the roadway, two vehicles, post vehicle, no, Ford SUV.
1: It's going to be a post office vehicle.
0: All right.
1: Yeah, see if they can get them available.

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0: 503 South McDonald Road, Southwest, for a fall call.
1: Okay.

0: 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Hey. Yeah. 3331 Pleasant Grove Church Road, number 1208, civil process.
1: Second.

0: 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Forest Drive southeast on a writ of possession.
1: Okay.

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1: Four oh three, I'm gonna put phone call traffic on your tree.

0: 403. What priors do we have at this address?
1: I've got a theft report from yesterday. Advised that disposition was no report taken. And a couple investigation unknown calls.
0: Important.

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0: 3194. I am 10-8 and I'll be working the north.
1: Matt, copy. I've got one holding for you.
0: 10-4, go ahead.
1: 893 Berry Street Northeast, Apartment 6. Got an injured cat here. Says it's got a wound on its back leg and it's been shot with a BB gun.
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2: 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I've tried three times, no answer. 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
0: Following the blue vehicle, seen continuing northbound I-75. Blue Ford got off exit 33. 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
4: Up there in front of Longhorns. 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Conscious, talking, alert.
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0: 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We're getting turned around.

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Ethanol unit, stand by for road closure. All units, Sim Goodwin Road, southwest at 1275 to 1353. That's 1275 to 1353. Will be closed down. Emergency vehicles are able to pass. Timeout 1010.

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0: Berry Street Northeast is closed from 1st to Central.
1: Okay, thank you.
0: Bradley, urgent care.

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1: I got it. 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
1: Track off.
2: 4-7, I copy to the next patrol.
1: Track off. 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
2: Go ahead.
1: It's going to be in the JC lobby. 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
0: Okay, you can cancel her. I'll take that.
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6: .405, .403 is going to be busy on some other traffic. 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
0: Let me call over David, 02948.
3: Not copy. 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
0: 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Thank you.
3: Not copy.
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1: Go ahead.
0: William Paul 0, Charles Adam 2, 994, 1 Sam 6, 50611.
1: Comes back to a 2001 black Porsche, Anthony Martinez, big spike, an old Ford. 622 is the expiration. I'll put the 28 in the cab.
0: Temple. I have a Tennessee DO whenever you're ready.
2: Okay. 10-4. There's no one out here. You can clear.
0: 10-4. I have a Tennessee DO whenever you're ready.

0: two parties moving along tonight.
1: Thanks, Happy. Happy Hustle.
2: 3194, go ahead.
3: 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The windows rolled up. Dogs appear to be in distress.
0: I'm walking on tonight.
4: 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Mark 10 Valley, negative

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0: Edward 19, can you hear 28?
1: Yes.
0: Baker Charles Queen 9741.
1: Okay, I return to 2004 white Ford to Ronnie Rawls of Hall Norwood Road, Southeast, 526 expiration, and that's sir.
0: 10-4 is at 139 Hall Norwood.
1: That's correct.
0: I'll be out there on civil process.
1: Okay.
2: Yeah. Dalton Pike here in front of the National Guard Armory. To me, Tennessee temporary 060 George Frank 2 Sam displayed on a silver Honda Civic.
1: Okay.

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0: 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They've got that mail in custody over at courtside, needs to be transferred down to booking. They advise you use universal precautions.
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0: Edgar 26. I'll be 10-6 on this report, and I'll be faxing you over the report when I get it done for an entry.
1: Like,

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1: Yeah.
0: I'll need three more OCAs for three arrests here at the Justice Center.
1: JS3. First one's going to be 263-88, 263-88. Second one's 263-89, 263-89. Third one's 263-90, 263-90.
0: Copy. Thank you.

be en route to the shelter, 745 Wildwood Avenue Southeast, to make contact with the caller. There was a black male in all black clothing, took her vape, and walked towards East Street.

0: 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I've got a gas pump, Collins, Southley Highway, on fire.
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1: 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Further.
2: 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Normal response on an explosion.
3: In 2001 gray Chevy Tahoe to a Joseph Prater of Rondell Avenue Southeast, 1126 expiration, and I'm sorry.
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6: 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I'll be out at 132 Gum Springs Road, Civil Process.
3: Okay.

0: 210's on scene. We do have fire smoke. Got an RP putting a dry extinguisher on it. 210 will have command.
1: Not copy. I've got engine 1, Quint 6, and I believe engine 3 in route. Do you need any more?
2: Engine 4, we're responding also.
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0: 210 dispatch, no, that'll be good for now. 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Stand by for further.
3: Ladder 4 was already in route.

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1: I copy. 704, I'll show you now. Well, right now, right now.
2: Are you sure? Because we're like a quarter mile away.
3: Collins on South Lane 907, South Lane Highway Southwest for an explosion at the gas pump. Got fire on scene. Requesting PD for traffic.
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3: 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The first OCA is going to be 26393. 26393. 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
2: Has a cat stuck in our engine bay. It's requesting assistance on trying to get it out.
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0: 12, we're on air in district.
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2: 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The panel shows all normal. You can show engine 2 back in service, command terminated.
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0: 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Thanks, sir.
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2: P36. We're going to be 4299, Altasa, Tennessee, Ocean 01 to Edward Mary 3.
1: Copy.

0: Yeah, we're okay.
1: Good.
0: 2254 Vice Avenue, civil process.
1: Okay.
2: Okay. I've followed the area. I've known 1025 with the suspects. You can show me 10-8 and I'll have a report on this.
3: Copy.

0: 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So Tennessee, 118-079-663. 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
0: 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Okay.
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3: 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Should be departing the funeral home at 11:30.
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2: 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Callers advise on black male, gray hair, walking towards Cleveland, carrying a stick, as pretending to shoot at people as they drove by. Gray shirt, tan pants, has a backpack on, no weapon seen, just the stick. Unknown on any intox.
0: Four lit, and I'll start down that way with it.
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0: 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Had an open line due to this location, 2 miles talking, not on any distress, request to follow through.
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1: Yeah.
0: Clear your open line up there in the northeast. That mail was outside working.
1: No copy. Thank you.

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Your callers at the JC in reference to Kingdon address. 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There's a phone number in the county phone trackers.

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0: 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I need an OCA, please.
1: Three, okay.

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1: Chest pains.
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1: 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Caller advisors, two subjects walking past the fence line here. Looks like they're going to be homeless, white male, red shirt, black shorts. And there will be a second male, red shirt and glasses.
3: Subjects having chest pains at this time. 46-year-old female, weighs about 140. It's going to be in the center of her chest, started last night. Pain changes when she moves or breathes, very weak and dizzy.
1: Two-9, Paulhead Parkway Northwest. It's going to be the center of the parking lot near the yellow post. Still waiting on the vehicle description.
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1: 78. 78.
5: She's been advised of her options. You can cancel 47 on that. I'll be en route to the JC to get a report.

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0: You advise our caller does not want contact. 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We'll be 10-8.
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0: 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I think I'll begin out with this party from Gotten 8th right here in front of the emergency shelter.
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0: 46. 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

0: 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I'm route to the county unit.
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1: Okay. 42. 23, 24, Georgetown Road Northwest, apartment 104 for the caller, Horizon Square Apartments. Caller advised that someone's broke her car window and walked off. It's going to be a 98 Toyota, silver in color. Still waiting on further description of suspect.

0: 42, I copy. 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I copy.
1: 336, you can cancel that unit. I'll take that call, RS.
0: Now copy 42, straight back.

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0: There's nobody in the lobby. If he calls back in, you just let me know. 10-8.
1: I got it.

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1: Good.
0: Have you got any calls about a car in the ditch on Spring Place or Last Springs?
1: Negative.
0: Okay, before I'm going to be out here. 2054 Last Springs, car off in the ditch.
1: Back up.
2: Six.
3: 336. This is actually going to be from a lawnmower. It won't be a vandalism.
2: Okay.
0: Tennessee 034 Baker Queen Tom John. It's on a gray Chrysler Sebring.

0: 22. Both airbags are deployed. Nobody's around. There's a tow strap hooked to it like they've tried pulling it out. So I'll be 10-8, just way off the road.
1: All right, copy.
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Subject is elderly, falls quite often, and they're not able to answer the phone right now or come to the door.

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0: 4-6-4-11, you on cancel. 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
2: I got it.
4: They're all going to be out of Tennessee. First one's going to be 101-967-549. It's going to be 146-223-494. Third one's going to be 133-882-961. Last one's going to be the driver, 106-227-845. You check all out of Knox County and the as well.
2: Knox in which county?
4: Knox in McMahon.
2: Okay.
4: 0535, you need further there?
5: Sure, if you got an extra on this one.
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2: Okay.

0: 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Did my caller want contact?
1: Not here.
2: Markov.
1: This will be 1097 out here at Cherokee Hills. I'm going to be speaking with apartment 707. The caller was at 703.

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0: Okay.
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0: AP 40 at South Lee for an accident in the roadway, no injury. Caller advised she was test driving a car, so he's backed into her, walking part of the roadway, still waiting on a description.

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1: Yes.
0: Can you show me headed to 2631 Dalton Pike to make contact with a citizen?
1: Thanks.

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1: 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I'm not sure that it's separate from 3342's.

0: 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You show me back 10-8. 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
0: I copy.

0: Yeah, it's a Hawkins Road Southeast. You can cancel Pearl Air Company.
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2: Oh, yeah, copy.

0: Commander 26. Did you get that report?
1: That's correct.
0: Okay, you can go on and jump me clear for that call.
1: Thanks, Alfie.

0: Edward 26. I sent that make number back to you.
1: Copy,
0: thank you. 405-1010. I copy.
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0: I copy.

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1: 502, we're in.
0: 502, go ahead.
1: 459.1.
0: I copy.

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1: Go
0: ahead. Need you en route to North Bucks Pocket Road Southeast, Lot Springs Road Southeast. Caller's advising that there's a power line across the road that hooked onto her kayak rack. It's hanging very low.
1: Has the power company been notified?
0: I'm calling them now.

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0: I'm out here. The line is not in the road. It's in the curve before you get to North Bucks Pocket headed in toward Polk County. The line is low, but it's not in the road.
1: I copy.

Oh, yeah, and standby for a reckless driver, Bolo. All units in the area of 18 I-75 northbound, be on the lookout for a silver BMW with a male driver all over the roadway, driving at high rate of speed. Timeout is going to be 12:53.

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1: Check the area of 924 McCann Drive Southeast for a loose pit bull in the area. Collar advised that it's skittish. Unknown if it's aggressive. Should have a chain collar on it.

0: Adam 4, you copy stuff.
1: Yeah.
0: 2400 block of Harrison Pike. It's on a black GMC Sierra 28, occupied one time.
1: Not good. Baker 408, can you copy a such report?
2: Go ahead.
1: Gonna be in the JC lobby. Bobby Grant advised that a Johnson Davis rented a excavator on May 16th from him. Has not brought back the equipment. Was supposed to bring it back 2 weeks ago. Last contact was about 2 weeks ago via phone call.

0: GS1.
1: I'll be out at 1210 Wilson Avenue on order protection.
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0: I'm 11.
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0: Georgetown at 20th on Tennessee 849, Baker John, Queen King, flown in gold, HHR. Talk about one time.
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0: I'm 10-8, water protection, sir.
1: Not copy. 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
1: 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I believe no airbag deployment, no injuries.
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0: Gesù. Well, my last traffic thing, you put in the CAD, he wouldn't allow me the opportunity to read that order, but he has been served.
1: Not copy.
2: I'm 602.
1: Go ahead.
2: Can you put me on a speed reduction here at the corner of Railroad Street and Wall Street, please?

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1: Run.
0: Show myself in 2 at 3245 Dalton Pike. Can you check one?
1: Is it for a warrant attempt?
0: Yep. Can you check one?
1: Yeah, go ahead.
0: Be a Stephanie Bates, birthday 6/15/90. She's from Polk County.
1: I'm sorry, I stepped on you. What was the county?
0: I said also check Polk County.

0: Fox 1, 1035 FY. Me valid negative, negative pole, showing one out of Georgia for a probation violation, in state only.
1: JS 10.
0: Go ahead.
1: I'm going to be out at 216 Grove Avenue, civil process.
2: Madam 4, can I work?
0: Back up.
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0: Go ahead.
3: Tennessee, David over Victor, 71096.

Fox 1, I've got a 28 returning to two separate vehicles. First one's a white Ford Ranger to a Maurice Turner of Memphis, 627, so that's expiration, NSR. Second one's returning to a 2010 Hyundai to a Michael Holtz of Westside Drive, non-expiring, NSR as well.

0: Foxy.
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0: 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Nine, 1769.

0: Fox 3, showing revoke. Habitual offender negative. Do you need him to check out of Polk or just local?
1: Yeah, go ahead and check him out, Polk.
0: Okay.

0: JS10, I'll be 10-8 process served.
1: Back. Fox 2 negative pull.
2: Is that me?
3: Yeah.
2: Fox 2. If I sent out an emergency, tell them that was accidental.
1: Fox 2, your status?
2: Everything's fine. You're that. Must have accidentally touched a button somewhere.

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1: I'll be out at 1159 Harrison Pike, apartment number 703. Similar process.
0: Okay.

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0: Tennessee, piled over David, 80677 on a red Buick.
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0: 10-4, I'll be out with it here at the ballpark.
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0: 11-9, we're clear back in service.
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2: Okay.
3: Harrison Pike. I just think I'm inside the city. About James Avenue with about a year old. About running around the yard and nobody with her. And a dog.
2: No copy. Tower 22.
1: 24, thank you.
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0: over 2010 10 8.
1: Okay. All units, stand by for road closure. All units, 167 Palmer Road, Southwest, 167 to 129 will be closed via the road department, passable by emergency vehicles, timeout 1345. Edward 26, can you copy a Berg report?
2: Go ahead.
1: We are at 2323 Health Street, Southeast, 23. Callers advising that they were out of town, and they've come back to their home being burglarized. And that happened on 627. Has audio, but no video access. Nothing seen on the video. Unknown what's stolen.
2: I copy. If you saw a contact, just ask them to stay outside till we get there.
1: Okay. We're 26. I'll advise them. I do believe they've already been inside. They said they've been going through a couple of the boxes. I haven't found anything stolen.
2: Okay. Make contact back with them and ask them to stop doing that and go outside, please.
1: Okay.

0: 36, 38. The mother apparently posted the baby on Facebook in Georgia advertising that she didn't want it anymore. It's going to be a one-year-old boy. Alicia is going to be the female who picked up the baby.
1: The mother been reunited.
0: Okay.
2: 95, go ahead.
0: Out Central Avenue Northeast, Church Street Northeast. There's a maroon Subaru with a dog that's in distress in its car. Tag is going to be 005 Baker Tom William Paul. The dog's shaking and crying. Unsure how long it's been there. That were 26. My apologies. She called in a 911 only. I misconstrued it. She is not currently going through boxes. Just went through a couple and didn't notice anything out of place and has stopped.
3: I copy. Thank you.
4: Three 36.
0: I copy.
4: Is the JS unit still on scene here?
0: I don't believe so. Let me double check with the call taker.

0: The jazz unit was never on scene. Not sure how they found out about it.
1: 336. Can we give that jazz unit a 21? I'm not sure what I'm looking for out here.
0: I copy.
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0: I copy.

0: 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The caller called back and advised that they left. You can cancel.
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0: Edward 25, can you copy a welfare check on a dog?
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0: Can you be in and out? 6941 Georgetown Road, Northwest, 6941. Callers requesting a welfare check on a dog chained to a flatbed. Says the dog is panting. The caller's concerned that it's too hot.

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1: 35.
0: Catch an accident out of the roadway, Brooks Edge. 3925, accident, drive northwest. 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

0: All units, stand by for Bolo information. Stand by. Eleven, hold traffic. All units, be on the lookout for a Devin Lumpkin out of Calhoun Police Department. Last seen driving a 2012 white Hyundai Sonata, has active warrants and NCIC for aggravated domestic and felony vandalism. For his criminal history, he does become violent towards law enforcement. Any contact, use caution. Stop and advise. Timeout 1405. 11, go ahead.
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0: 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She's coming back valid negative.
1: 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I've spoken with her. I'll be today with Daryl report. Daryl appears to be no burglary here.
0: Not copy.
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0: 46. Do we have any more information on the Verizon Wireless on call out of call?
1: Yeah, I'm working on it. It's a 44-year-old female. She'll be a Candace Baker inside the store. I've still got her on the line. No plan, no access to weapons or alcohol.
0: And 4, I'm in route 2.
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2: One, start fire this way, emergency. We're going to need more than just me.
1: One, can you read that?
2: One, what was your last traffic? One, if you're asking me to repeat, can you get fire headed this way, emergency, for a lift assist, please?
1: I copy. That copy. Will you check the throat hazard?
3: Go ahead.
1: Safety 40 before Benton Pike. There should be a semi on the white line attempting to change a tire. I copy.
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1: 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It's going to be off of Arnold Avenue Southwest. Emergency traffic. EMS is Nina Lift Assist.
2: Okay, I'm going to give this complaint a ride over to Bradley Medical, starting mileage 14068.
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1: Showing route 1411 Astorwood Lane Northwest. It's going to be out front of a 3-year-old female. She's taken some possible overdose. She's not breathing.

0: Last unit, what was the unit number you gave that said you were en route?
1: Four, that was us going en route. This is an orphan call, correct?
0: Four, I copy. It sounded like you said 509. I'm swapping you out.
1: Copy.
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2: 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I'm on scene with 500 and 504.
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3: 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We'll have Asher Wood Lane come in.
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0: 360, if you're calling 194 in reference to these dogs back here off Berrywood, I had contact with the dogs. They're not inside a vehicle. They're literally in the bed of a truck. They're not in a cage or anything. Just sitting outside waiting on their owner. Looks fine to me.
1: Copy. Thank you.
2: Eighty-one, ten, eight, written morning.
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0: Negative, not that any advised.

0: 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Seven more ending 83.0.
1: I copy.
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0: Street, Southeast, 2275. Caller advised NVA, multiple injuries. We're trying to figure out.
1: Yeah, I'm 3, I'll be around here as well.
0: Echo.
2: 24th in traffic.
0: Echo.
3: 2, I'm rolling on it. News and Pruitt.
0: It's going to be 2275 New Street, Southeast. They're advising a 2-vehicle NVA, about 3 to 4 patients. We're getting an accident.
4: Adam 4, out with
0: it. Second.
5: Okay. 275 New Street, Southeast. No entrapment. And clear on the injuries. Possible 3 to 4 patients.

0: Edward 26, I'm on Jersey. I'm working with Vassal. Traffic is there.
1: What happened for?
2: 18-year-old female, has got an abrasion on her right arm. It's the only injury right now, I see.
1: My copy. Can you give me a vehicle description if you got the chance?
2: Yeah, two SUVs. One's a maroon Cherokee. The other's a tan Ford Edge.
1: My copy.

0: Engine 12, we're on scene. We've got two cars in the roadway. One on fours.
1: Copy.
2: I'm out with him.
1: Not copy. Edward 26, did you advise you're en route to the new street traffic?
3: I was, unless you get me on something else.
1: I've just got a theft report on Sabrina Drive, if you're willing.
3: Yeah, go ahead.
1: They're going to be in the CPD lobby if you're close. If not, I can find another unit. Just need to report a bank account was hacked. Not copy.
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2: Go ahead.
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2: You advise 0, Sam Baker.
1: 10-4.
2: That's not coming back on fall. That's fall.

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1: 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Have your ending.
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1: Good.
0: Tennessee 093. Looks like Baker, Nancy, Henry, Nancy. I don't think he saw me yet. Stand by.
2: Five, three.
1: Go ahead.
2: 3601.
3: 13.
2: Five, Henry.
1: I copy.
2: 500.
1: Go ahead.
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1: I copy, 1452.
2: Who's the ME?
1: It's gonna be Groves. 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
2: Hanford.
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2: Adam, three.
0: Go ahead.
2: I need one call, times two. First 28, Tennessee 178, Baker, Baker, John, Lincoln. Adam, three. The second 28 will be 800, Baker, David, Young, King.
0: Mike, up.
3: Oh, yeah. If you can at least just get a DL number for the father, please.
4: He should be in the house. That's where I sent him to.
3: I don't know. They're working on that port. I didn't see him when I come up through there.
4: All right. I'm clear now. I thought you were still up there on the front side.

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0: Travis County EMS, call code 73. We're going to stand by on scene for just a minute to help load up. I'll advise when we're back in service.
1: Okay, you cut out on the first part of that. Try it again, I'm sorry.
0: Bradley County EMS, called code 73. We're going to remain on scene for just a minute. I'll advise when we're back in service.
1: Back up. Go ahead.
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0: 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Sorry, 9, go ahead.
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0: 345. County said they'd meet 8:40 event time.
1: 45. Go ahead.
2: Keep me en route, AP40 at Benton Pike. Meet PD, take one at Chatter Valley.
1: Yeah.
2: My apologies. It's going to New Friendship Baptist on Chatter Valley.

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0: Mm-hmm.
1: 28, 10-7. No copy.
2: 27, same. I copy. Another CPD officer got her pushed into the parking lot.

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1: Yeah.
2: I'll be clear from there, but I'll be in around the auto zone. I'm agree. Related to this call.
1: Okay.

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1: Silver and Row.
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4: 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I'm taking that.
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Farley. It's going to be 160 Burke Ridge Drive, Southeast, 160. 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

911-2 units in reference to the structure fire on Burke Ridge Drive. 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
0: Good.
2: I'm Trini.
0: Back up.
3: Rescue 8, the fire's out on the grill. We have the tank off of the gas right now.
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4: 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Can you put the deputy's contact info in the call? They're going to want to take another route.

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0: 502 is ending.
1: 502, go ahead.
0: 468.2.
1: I copy.

0: 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Jimmy.
1: Right copy.
2: Adam 3, Americans on scene. We're going to be shutting down the intersection here so we can get these vehicles.
1: Right copy.
0: I hope he gets it done before Independence Day.

0: 410. I'm out at APD 40 in Benton Pike waiting on them.
1: Returning 5 phone call traffic.

0: Denver. Just make a note. Was on scene here and wasn't being productive. And then he told us that he was missing a part on his truck, so that's why we called the next on call.
1: Next up.
0: That Ford Edge.
1: Copy.

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1: I copy.
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0: 336. You can show effect 10A, that's both of them as those options.
1: Back up. Phone call traffic.
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1: Four, can you show me out at Hedge Drive, do an extra patrol?
4: Edward 22, your status?
2: I'm 10-4.
4: Back up.

¿Qué va? Airborne 25, I'll be 10-6 on report. Knock out.

0: 77. Can you hold that phone call traffic? Can be around with 42. This is stolen vehicle in progress.
1: Nope.
0: 4277, 804 17th Street Southeast. Caller's not making a ton of sense, but if somebody just came on property and stole her mother's truck, should be a blue Ford F-150. Still getting further.

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It's going to be building B, apartment 31, automatic alarm.

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0: Then we got a tag or anything? I just passed one here. Now it's free to Euclid.
1: I'm working on it through NCIC, but he didn't have anything to give.

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1: Yeah,
0: engine 1 on our plan.
1: Copy.

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1: Angel, want anybody not on the scene can cancel. They're working on it here. False line.
2: Not copy.
0: Angel 4 will be in service.
2: Copy.

0: 377. 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
0: 81.
2: NICIT memo.

0: 3360. It returned valid negative.
1: Therefore, I'll be sending you this here shortly for the NCLC entry.
0: I copy.
2: Four oh five. I'm 10-8 with a report. Other units are still on scene.
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0: Copy at 28. Go ahead. 565 Bravo Hotel Tango Foxtrot. The Sheila Wallace for 804 17th, 826 NSR. I'll show you Blackburn and Ellis.
2: Yeah, we're driving down Ellis right now.
0: It's going to be I want top. That copy.

0: 32. We're coming out of Ellis on Buchanan.
1: Back up. Are you left or right at Buchanan?
2: You still rolling?
0: Yeah, I'm just following it. We're turning left on Buchanan.

0: 42. To clarify, I have not attempted to stop this vehicle. I was waiting for a unit to get closer.
1: Yeah, copy.
2: 336, I'll be in the area of Buchanan, off of King.

0: 42. We're going to be on Buchanan coming up towards Walmart.
1: That copy. 36 is your closest. Hayes at the corner of King and Buchanan.
2: 7 somewhere. Be right behind 36 here. Going up on top of Hill by King.
1: That copy.
3: Yeah.
1: I copy.
2: Statement 797.

0: 45. I'm out on Buchanan. We're 10:40.
1: That copy.
2: 336 Central. Just be advised that the driver of this vehicle is Miss Wallace.
1: That copy.
3: I just emailed you and get that nick number when you get a chance, please.

0: 7-7. You can put them back in my previous offer. Give them a call.
1: Sorry, 4281, copy 91. One 50 Shepherd Street Northeast at Mosley Park got several unwanted subjects. Caller says coming by the park and splash pad. There's three individuals causing issues. Says it's one Hispanic male, two mixed males, one black female, all in jeans, shorts, and tank tops.
0: I'll take that theft report on Clemmer.
1: I copy.

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1: Right.
0: Her cat before she can be accepted into the homeless shelter. She'll be on courtside.

Você vai falar com a Oh, yes, in the area of North Ocoee at 16th Street Northeast. Be on the lookout for a red truck, smaller model, heading inbound on North Ocoee. Caller about to hit a pole in a parking lot and left the scene. Timeout. 1612.

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0: Sanderson, I'm out here at Military Park.
1: Eagle Mart, 965 Pollard Parkway Northwest for an armed subject. Should be a white male with a beard, no shirt, shorts, behind the car wash, has a knife out.

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1: Go ahead.
0: Has this mail threatened anyone, or has he just owned and denied?
1: Not threats made at this time. He's just tying his two knives together.
0: Two to 36. Go ahead, sir.
2: I've got eyes on. Looks like he's maybe doing some gardening in the back there. He's going to be on the southwest corner of the building, just there below the Royal Inn and across from the Hardee's.
0: I'm heading off this traffic. He's probably running to Walmart.
1: Say coffee.

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0: he just walked back northbound towards Paul Huff in the grass there between the Royal Inn and the road. He's out of my sight now. He does have some sort of stick with something. I couldn't really tell what he was doing. It looked like he was digging or hitting rocks or something with it.
1: Okay.

0: 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You say that one more on the phone.
1: Negative.
2: You can clear me off that phone call. I advise.
1: All right.

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0: 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They all know what they need to do and what their options are. I'll be 10-6 on a report.

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0: 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It's going to be a black Mercedes with a temp tag. Queen William Paul X-ray Paul John 1.

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0: It's going to be 099-372-087.
1: I copy 38. Go ahead.
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1: Possible child assault report, Crown Inn. 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
0: This party's moving on. 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
1: 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There's a female here who stole last week. Wants her van now. Should be in a blue hat with blonde hair. Gonna have a bird tattoo on her left shoulder and wearing shorts.

3360-1035 FYI. Right. Robert, subject showing 2 out of Georgia, in-state only. Failure to appear on trespassing. Showing a 2nd or failure to appear on shoplifting, negative global, ID only.

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0: Got an unwanted at the Village, 201 Keith Street Southwest on the Inman Street side. At the patio, be a white male, purple t-shirt, black shorts, collar visor. 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
0: 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Tennessee Sam over Henry 523.
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0: 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There was an elderly male in the camper. Advised he couldn't leave the bed due to several strokes, and that it was very hot in the camper. Caller does want to call back once you check on.
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It's in the area of Paula Parkway Northwest at Mouse Creek Road Northwest. I'm going to look out for an older white Acura, possible tag 728, Baker Paul William Lincoln, driven by a young white male with curly hair. Caller as he's in and out of traffic towards North Lake. Timeout 1726.

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0: 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Second is 069.
1: High traffic towards North Lake. 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

0: 506, go ahead.
1: I'm sorry, I'm reading this guy's card. They're saying that she's falling asleep like unresponsive or falling asleep like she's sleepy. That's what they specify.
0: Like she's sleepy.
1: Probably, thank you.

said it was a perfect one.

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1: I copy, joining round 23-72, Steeple Circle Northeast for a non-emergency stick call.

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0: 2000 Eugenia Avenue Northwest, make contact with a Zoe subject, wants advised on some civil things.
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0: I reckon.

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1: She's been advised of her options on tonight.
0: Dagger 411, I'm going to put a phone check on your screen.
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0: Dagger.

0: over 26. Can you give me a return on that 28? It's 0 Ida over Adam, 604.
1: Okay, I'll be here.

0: 3, we're 1098. 1098. Amen.
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0: AMA.

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1: Yeah.
0: Made contact with the man I wanted a welfare check done on. He's doing okay, considering. Doesn't need EMS or anything. He's doing all right. I spoke to the caller and advised her that we checked up on him, and he was doing okay. So I'll be 10-8.

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0: Keep me around 405 Durkee Road, South Phoenix, 405. Jamie Coffee called in and advised that Jeffrey Sutters was in his grandmother's house, left with his grandmother in an older black car, possible two-door Honda, to go to the hospital, possibly. Caller doesn't know when they left or what direction of travel, but wants to speak to law enforcement. Call taker did notate that the caller did sound intoxicated on the phone.

0: 56. We made contact. He's fine. He's listening.
1: I copy that.

0: 408. Just for clarification, is your caller inside the residence?
1: Yeah, that's correct.
0: 10-4.

0: advertising.
1: Good.
0: What's an American Darkie?
1: 405 405.
0: Okay, I'll be around in a little.
1: Okay.

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Can you just advise when you read it?

0: 410.
1: Yeah. Was she wanting contact or for me to just copy the next patrol?
2: Just a copy of the extra patrol.
1: 10-4, if you would just fax it over, I'll copy it.
2: Okay.

0: engine 2 on scene. We do have a working brush fire. Engine 2 will have Staples command. We'll be pulling an inch and 3/4 to extinguish.
1: Got K1 wanted subject 417 Crest Drive Southwest. Caller advised ongoing issue with homeless people living on the back of their property.
2: Mr. Elvin, Rock says.
1: Next.

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0: 408, are they only negative?
1: Can you see if you can find a vehicle registered to a Willamette Coffee that lives at this residence? Should be a black Honda.
0: I copy.

0: 408. I'm not showing a vehicle registered to that mail.
1: Did you find male or female?
0: I advised Mel. What was the first name?
1: You can disregard.

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356 copy call. 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He's a male in his 80s. Previous catch show. He's pretty hard of hearing. If you'll just check on him and call the father back.

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0: We saw that North Dakota traffic.
1: No, ma'am, you can clear it. Show me 10-6. Thank you.

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1: On the 318. 318. Not a 1045. Minor damage and no injuries. Clear for waiver.
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0: I copy.
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0: 366, 54, cop, good call.
3: 66. 54.
0: Color harassment in progress, 1409 Randolph Drive Southwest, lot 5. I'll advise that his neighbor's out here, and a verbal with him. Just be advised, previous catch shows lot 5, Z48.
4: 85, will you show me out with one of the back lots?
0: Close your left.
4: I'm out with one back lot, PD.
0: Okay.
3: 40, I'm out with her.
0: 4 clear, back in service.

0: 341. If you can put my call back on the screen, I need some more information from it.
1: Hey, you talking about the NVA?
0: 10-4.
1: Okay.
0: Body cut one.
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1: Okay, give me just a second to get signed in.

0: 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We had a small brush fire behind Sables. It's been extinguished. 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
0: Is 86 with you? I wasn't showing him on the schedule on the station. Didn't pick the.
1: I'm with. Hi, this is 86. I am with him tonight.
0: Great, thank you.

0: There was somebody around back that came from a storm.
1: Nah, the other side, so.
2: I copy. Can you copy another call? Give me a route to the Cleveland Academy, 175, 175, Industrial Court, Southwest. I believe your caller is an employee here. Says there's a 15-year-old female here that's biting herself and just self-harming herself. And she's requesting to go to the hospital. Says she also has a request from Crisis to go to the hospital, and she's also in BCS custody.
1: Have EMS and route as well.
2: Okay.
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0: 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Thanks.
1: Okay. 3-5. Go ahead. I've got this female 1015 in Ralph County. Hi, Captain.

0: better 26 in East Hilo. Get a phone number for Willa Coffee. Willa May Coffee.
1: Yes, sir.
2: 26, I have it.
0: Okay, you gotta try to call her and see if we can just meet up with her and do a protection.
2: 10-4.

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0: Copy of Tennessee 28.
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0: 956 Baker Mary, Robert Paul.
1: Telling Dakota Dieter, Osment Road, 427 in this Arkansas.
0: What was the expiration?

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1: 41.
0: The Horizon Square Apartments, 2324 Georgetown Road Northwest. Apartment 1001, make contact with an Amanda Richardson. She's wanting to make a report about her ex-husband threatening her daughter and herself over the phone.
1: J4.

0: before I'm on scene.
1: I copy.
0: Yeah, have a description of what you're driving.
1: No, sir. Do you want me to give him a call back?
0: That's okay. I think I might find.
1: Okay. Farm Trail, southeast.
2: Seven, copy.

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1: That copies. Edward 26, gonna stay on the call.
2: Edward 26, I'm clear as well. One of the night shift officers as well to be watching for.
1: I copy, thank you.

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0: Hey, I'm sorry. Can you ask my CPD guys to come back? I have to have one of them ride with me.
1: Copy.
2: Go ahead.
3: EMS is requesting you to go back out to industrial. It says that one of you needs to ride with them to the hospital.
2: Copy that.

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1: Yeah, I'm good. Five nine.
0: Five nine.
1: 9 to Bradley with PD on board, 80.4.

Sorry, this is my for a bolo from the county. Sorry, this is bolo for a black 2008 Honda Accord, Tennessee Tech, 631 Baker David Paul X-ray. Should be occupied by Jeffrey Settlers and a Willa May Coffee. The vehicle left from 405 Turkey Road, southeast, unknown direction of travel. SO went out to their residence earlier and found blood all over the kitchen. And they've both left. No contact with either one of the subjects. In contact, stop and check welfare time is 1931.

Copy. Okay, it's been moved up for a black 2008 Honda Accord with Tennessee tag of 631 Baker David Paul X-ray. Should be occupied by Jesse Setters and a Willa May Coffee / Setters. Female needs a welfare check done on her if you make any contact. Last seen leaving from 405 Turkey Road, southeast, unknown direction. Any contact, check welfare. Time off me, 1932.

0: 2-8, everything okay?
1: Yeah, I'm clear with a warning.

0: Thursday 40. Everything's 10-4 tonight.
1: For you when your staff is
0: I'm okay.

0: 40. Can you check another hang up?
1: Therefore, on route.
0: I copy. Earlier when they called in, they said it was a child on the phone. Now it sounds like a female arguing with someone in the background.
2: You should be 10-8 en route with 40.
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0: 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Ending 85.9.
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0: 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I know you want me.
1: Go on, go ahead.
0: It's going to be 1543 South Lee Highway. It's going to be Tennessee 0733, Sam Henry.
1: Okay.

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1: Copy. Go ahead. We're beginning on domain 55.7. Northeast, probably Zayla at 305 Homestead, but not sure. Says there's two loose dogs, dark brown and a light brown dog, that the one said they were there. She says she made a report a couple weeks ago that it belongs to Dustin and a Kaylee counselor. Can you just check on them?

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0: 600 block of 13th Street, southeast. The Tennessee 956, Baker Mary, Robert Paul.

0: 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Ending 61.6.
1: I'm at the circle address. Apparently it's on the street.
0: I copy.

0: فعلا. I'm sorry, I thought you were calling. Joe, the first one.
1: Both out of Tennessee, 119-764-041, Dakota Dieter.
0: Can I copy? Go ahead with a second.
1: 093-891-732, Kerry Davis.
2: Sorry, 386,
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85, $0. TV announced at 3405 3405 Oakcrest Circle, or sorry, Oakcrest Avenue Northwest, be apartment 1. Your caller is advising that there's children here not being monitored that are screaming very loud and just causing a disturbance. Your caller's not wanting contact.

0: Exactamente. Capito, yes.
1: I'm sorry, I stepped on you.

0: 76, can you copy 28?
1: Go ahead.
0: Lincoln X-ray, Tom 3488 out of Pennsylvania.
1: A 2016 Dodge to a Anna Florence van. It'll be out of Luzerne, Pennsylvania. Expiration is 5 of 27 in a 3.